What's up? 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

Ronson favorites for your weekend, the new Mind 97.5, and Mark Ronson revealing that this song materialized only after Bruno Mars agreed to return a favor. They'd previously collaborated on multiple songs for Mars' album, but after months of meticulous rewrites, they came up with this, and aren't you glad they did? Come

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relaxing favorites for your weekend. The new Mind 97.5. Bon Jovi recently completed their residency-style run of shows at New York's Madison Square Garden. Lots more to come from these guys. It's an oldie living on a prayer.

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What's up? 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

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Thank you for listening. 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

What's up? 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

0: Hey, did you know you can request your favorite song? Elton John, Michael Jackson, Madonna, Whitney Houston. 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

What's up? 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

0: 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Elton John, Michael Jackson, Madonna, Whitney Houston. 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

What's up? 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

What's up? 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
1: Good morning. You're listening to our public service show. We air every Sunday on our Momentum Broadcasting radio stations. I am your host, Mike O'Neill, and we're going to start today with the Assistance League of Visalia. They're an all-volunteer, nonprofit organization that transforms lives and strengthens community through philanthropic programs here in Tulare County. Member volunteers are dedicated to ongoing support and a long-term presence in the community through hands-on involvement in philanthropic programs to address the needs of children in our area. And I have Kim Lusk, board member overseeing marketing and technology for the Assistant League of Visalia. Talked with Mary Collins last time. I guess I'll have to catch up with her at church now.
2: That sounds good.
1: It's good to have you on board, Kim. What an incredible organization you guys have. I'm a big fan of so many of your programs, but let's start with what it at least is the new kid on the block for me, and that would be the Adult Health and Wellness Program.
2: Yes, we do have an Adult Health and Wellness Program. We've had it for a few years. So we always are looking at children and kids in our community, but now we're starting to look more to get help for those that who are graduating and going out at year 18 years of old or older, and they're at COS or, you know, getting a job or looking for their first job. So we're helping them by taking them shopping at JCPenney's to buy interview clothes or to get ready for that next stage of their life, whether it's college or what it might be. So we are also investing in our young adults.
1: Well, that's very cool, but that sort of lends itself to my very favorite program that you guys do. Speaking of JCPenney's, I absolutely adore Operation School Bell. Will you line that out for folks that aren't familiar with it?
2: So our Operation School Bell is basically what it sounds like. We reach out to different schools in Visalia Unified School District in Tulare County, and we provide gift cards for kids to be able to come and shop on their own. So what we do is we do this about four times a year on a Sunday morning early. We have the school districts who recruit the kids, and then they make sure the kids get there, and then they get to go shop, and they get to pick out their own clothes.
1: Isn't that crazy, though?
2: It's very awesome, because you wouldn't believe these kids from little toddlers, and you get a high school kid that is so excited he got a brand new pair of tennis shoes to start school. The smiles on their faces is awesome.
1: And God bless JCPenney's for stepping up and being the provider. That's such an incredible thing. Now, it's a big deal. It's kind of like a fashion show. It's at a point once they're dressed and all looking beautiful, right?
2: Oh, yeah. And you wouldn't believe some of these kiddos. They have so much money on that gift card. They will get the best deals they can. It's like a contest to see how much they can get for that amount of money. And they do so well, and they're so excited when they get to take those clothes home.
1: Operation School Bell, it's an absolute miracle. There's also Operation Literacy, my second favorite program.

0: I love Operation Literacy. I was just the board chair over that for the last few years, and it's very dear to my heart. Since I am a retired teacher and administrator in Visalia Unified School District, it works really well with our school district. So we go out to local schools, Tulare County, Tulare, Visalia. We reach out, we do a few a year, and what we do is we head to their school, we do an assembly, we share them what we're doing, what we're about, and then we take a brand new book to each one of those children in their classroom, and we explain to them, this is your book. It doesn't stay at school. It is yours. Take it home, and you would not believe how excited they are. They have their own brand new book.
1: Well, I'm class of 76 high school, so I'm a little older than a lot of folks, but I remember back when we were in school, books were everything. Absolutely everything. And we could go to the library and we could take out 14 at a time, and we read every one of them and brought them back and started over. And the idea of these guys getting the book and having it and creating their own library at the house, which places such a value on reading.
0: Oh, it does. We also go out to some of the different festivals coming up in October. We will be the October 30th over at Tulare at Zumwalt Park, giving out books to kids for their fall festival. We also have a book fair we created. This will be our third year, and that is at Barnes and Noble, and it's November 14th, and anybody who comes in and purchases books, all you have to do is say that Assistance League got you here, mention our name when you check out, and we get the proceeds percent from that sale.
1: Oh, then that sounds like a win. I'm in there all the time anywhere. I just got a Bible from there, but there's lots of good books you can get there, and that sounds wonderful. Another program you guys have is Le Bag, the hygiene kits.
0: Yes. Le Bag kind of confuses, especially young kids, but they are our hygiene kits. We usually tend to drop off about 6 to 7 bags at each school, so in case a child needs a bag, and inside this bag is the valuable things that really help them. They get in there, comb or brush, toothbrush, toothpaste, deodorant, all your basic needs, and they have it for themselves, and it's all theirs. And we also give it out on the JCPenney days as they are leaving the store. They get a Le Bag, and they actually get a free book too. So they're going home with a whole pile of stuff.
1: Do we still do the Kids on the Block?
0: That's kind of been a hard one for us. We still have it in our books, but based on the schools, it's really hard to get space because they have so many wonderful programs now at the schools. Like, they do crafts, they do PE, they do music, and this is TK through sixth grade. So there's not a lot of space, so we're still trying to work out how we can work with the schools to bring that
1: well,
0: to them.
1: For when you do that, explain how that works. It's so cool.
0: Yes, we have adults in our Assistance League who man the puppets. They have scripts.
1: It's a puppet show, exactly.
0: Exactly, and we usually try to gear each lesson to the age group. So it could be working on inclusion of all kids. It could be working on kids understanding what is autism. And if you come across a child who might have autism, the best ways to react to them. There's a lot of different scenarios that we do based on what the school and the principal might see as a need for that grade level.
1: And there's nothing wrong with bringing a little truth into entertainment.
0: So true.
1: That's very, very cool. One of my other favorites is the 50 cents, the big U.S. maps.
0: Oh, yes. We love doing our 50 states maps. They're on a lot of the elementary campuses. We have had a little bit of an issue of trying to get volunteers to come on a Saturday when it's not too hot on a blacktop, but with more volunteers, the happier it is and the easier it gets that done. But yes, the kids actually, because I am a retired administrator in Visalia Unified, you wouldn't believe the kids out there. They're always jumping on that map on the ground.
1: So you're literally painting a 52 state map.
0: Okay, I'm going to correct you there. There's only 50 states.
1: Well, I added the two areas in.
0: Okay.
1: Puerto Rico and they're not states technically, but
0: no.
1: You know what I mean.
0: You can't fool an educator.
1: I know. But it's really cool that's represented that way, and it gives it a perspective and something that you see every time you go out there.
0: Exactly, and the kids love seeing and walking across, and each state is painted in a different color.
1: Are we still doing assist teens?
0: Oh my gosh, yes.
1: So that's a

0: is, yes. This is teens are our volunteers that work so well. We get them from the different high schools. They volunteer. And they work a lot with Quail Park and our seniors. And they go in. Last year, they learned to quilt.
1: Oh, man.
0: And they made some quilts with some of our seniors at Quail Park. They do the trunk or treats.
1: That was crazy out there last year.
0: Oh, yeah. It was awesome.
1: We went out there for the radio station. And I remember, we expect this many people. There were quintuple what they expected at that trunk or treat. It was nuts. Anyways,
0: it's very successful, and it's so good to see in the eyes of these teenagers them giving back and how rewarding it is for them, along with the children in our community.
1: Now, you're obviously a nonprofit organization, and you can always use a little bit of help in terms of donations. And I know that you're out there. I know that folks that want to donate, they're just looking for the thing, that right one. And I'll tell you what, Assistance League of Visalia is definitely that. And I believe there's a donate link at alvisalia.org. That's all they have to do, right?
0: Correct.
1: Or yes. They can call 737-1984 and somebody will tell them how to get that done.
0: Oh, yeah. Or you can go to our website. We do have Assistance League website.
1: Yeah, alvisalia.org.
0: Yep. And you go straight there. And we even have QR codes on there.
1: Wow.
0: And it shows on there how you can donate money-wise, or you can donate your time and volunteer. We love every bit of help we can get.
1: Events coming up.
0: Oh, yes, events. We have September 20th. We do have another JCPenney's for the kids to get clothing, and it's an invite so that your child might be one of those that are getting an invite. It's a special. The other is we have a pickleball tournament coming
1: up. When's that?
0: Oh, and it starts October 30th, Friday night, and it's the Saturday and Sunday, but it's during the day, so it's October 31st. And then it's November 1st. And it's out at, it's a pickleball farm, it's called. And it's between Visalia and Tulare. And if you don't play pickleball or you don't sign up to go, you can always come out. Because we have gift baskets, we're doing raffles, and you can come out and watch all the play. But we generate a lot of money from that to help purchase all those books for us.
1: And I dare you not to get addicted to pickleball. It's funny. I mean, you might not have ever played tennis in your life. But if you get out there and play pickleball, you'll realize, oh, this is not quite as strenuous as that, but it's just as awesome.
0: It is. And it gets you moving, and you meet a ton of people.
1: Yep. And an evening at the Derby was when?
0: It's usually in April. We're just getting those dates finalized.
1: For next year.
0: For this next year. And that is at the Country Club. And we have auction items. We're going to have live auction items this year. And we also have our silent auctions. And it is a derby. We have people out there holding horses, and it's getting done and flown, and which horse wins, and you make your bets. And it's not illegal. This is all based on our nonprofit.
1: It's just exciting, though, because it has that same energy vibe.
0: Oh, it does. And the food is so good.
1: Oh, yes.
0: So you can either get a table, or you can just purchase a ticket on your own with a friend. And we will have you all set up to go and enjoy a wonderful night. It's beautiful out
1: there. And again, alvisalia.org. All that information is right there. Rummage sale has come or will come?
0: No, we haven't done a rummage sale in the last couple of years.
1: Okay.
0: I think we took over the pickleball from doing the rummage sale.
1: There you go. Well, it sounds good to me. Have I missed anything?
0: Not that I can think of. You can always, like I said, donate. You can donate also to not just monetary money, but if you have items for like our pickleball, for when we're giving out baskets, we're doing auction there. Any of those little things, gift cards that we can always stick in for auction items, that's a big plus for us to do.
1: Well, my friend, thank you for coming in, Kim. Assistance League of Visalia, God bless all of you over there, and thanks for all that you do.
0: Well, I thank the community and you and everyone helping us reach as many children as we can.
1: Well, you have a wonderful weekend.
0: You too.
1: For part two, we'll be speaking with Hands in the Community of Tulare and Kings County, a volunteer-driven organization that serves those in need. Their objective? To assist people in becoming self-sufficient, and more specifically, to strengthen the ability of individuals and families to care for themselves. And I have Lester Moon, founder and executive director of Hands in the Community, with me this morning. Good morning, sir.
2: Good morning to your audience.
1: All the things you guys do, you're kind of a conduit, really. It's like A is the need, B is Hands in the Community that finds someone to connect with the need. In a lot of ways, that's kind of how you work, isn't it?
2: Absolutely. Yeah, we're

0: called, as some people would refer to, kind of like Christian bartering. One person has a need, another person has the resource, and we're matching them up.
1: I love that. And so many different medical. What could it be? Let's find somebody to help. Parenting aids, right? After school programs. Tutoring.
0: Something simple like giving somebody a ride, cleaning a yard, fixing a fence, painting, inside-outside repairs of homes. One volunteer described the things that we are able to do. If you have a vehicle, if you live in a house or an apartment, and this is the third one, it's a tough one. If you have a BODY, we might have somebody that can fix it. Covers a lot of stuff.
1: And that's the thing, because you are a collaborator. You have, over 271 businesses, organizations, more than 53 churches to include Rise Church that I go to in Visalia. And when the need arises, you guys find the way. When I say you have collaborators, Visalia Rescue Mission, Visalia Emergency Aid Council, Tulare Emergency Aid Council, Family Services of Tulare County, Habitat for Humanity, United Way, Health and Human Services, Veterans Services, CSET, the Samaritan Center, we've had them on.
0: Yeah, in fact, I would say we're one of the few organizations that interconnect with all people out there. It doesn't matter if you're dealing with children, with adults, with people with disability, veterans, as you mentioned. We have found ways of collaborating with everyone out there and meeting a need. And the only criteria is they need to live near or below the poverty level. That's the only criteria.
1: So that's one thing you do. The other thing you do, you guys have a biblical counseling ministry as well. And let me tell you, as a 13-year sober drunk, I understand recovery.
0: Amen.
1: I understand the value of recovery. And something I really was surprised at when I first started to broach recovery is how many people look at mental health and the recovery within as voodoo. Like, I should be able to do this.
0: Yeah.
1: I should be able to handle this. You should be able to, pointing fingers. And that's just not how it works.
0: Yeah. Well, and we do something very radical in our ministry. We open the Bible.
1: Well, there you go.
0: And we use God's word because it's perfect.
1: Yeah.
0: And it meets every need of a person in their life. And really what it comes back to in counseling is a right relationship with Jesus Christ.
1: Amen. And you are, as we like to say at Rise, part of the hands and feet of Jesus. And counseling is integral. I mean, it's not just personal counseling is good. There's family counseling. There's marriage counseling. Without that, I would not be 34 years in a strong marriage.
0: Amen.
1: That got us there.
0: Nice.
1: If somebody wants to do counseling, how do they start?
0: Well, they reach out to the Biblical Counseling office, the phone number.
1: Right here, 625-3822.
0: Process is you call, you leave a message, you start filling out an application online, and then they call you, set up an initial meeting to discuss it. You've described kind of what your current situation is. What do you need help with? You could be a single person. You could be a married couple. It could be premarital counseling. It could be issues with your children. It could be issues with your marriage. You could be dealing with some kind of a problem, physical, you know, with whatever your addictions are.
1: Oh, yeah.
0: Right? And then they work through that issue with you through God's word.
1: Boy, so many men discovered, I think what you were getting at, and I'm going to say it, I think you were trying to say porn addiction. And
0: well, that too, yes.
1: And the fact is that, I mean, a lot of men don't know how that completely ruins your brain. And it completely reprograms your brain and will ruin your sex life with your wife. Absolutely. Utterly ruin it, because it reprograms your brain to think that this out of control, ridiculous stimulation is normal. And then all of a sudden, the person you're supposed to adore and love and take care of doesn't get it done anymore. And there's a reason, because you're not where you're supposed to be. It clearly says in the Bible, one man, one woman, you don't invite anybody in. Porn is inviting somebody in.
0: Yeah.
1: You can call a spade a spade.
0: Yeah.
1: You're inviting a third person in.
0: Yeah, so the phone number for the counseling ministry, 559-471-3777. And if you go online to the Biblical Counseling Ministry, it's bcmhelp.org.
1: And for Hands in the Community, hnconline.org. org.
0: Yep.
1: I did my homework.
0: Thank you. Yeah.
1: And I recommend...

0: recommend the counseling wholeheartedly. It can change the complete way you live your life. And you, God wants us to live happily and not stress. I mean, and depression is everywhere. Anxiety is everywhere.
1: Fear.
0: It's a tough world we live in. We need help with it. And like the pastor at my church says, Christianity isn't a one-man deal. For it to work, and I learned that in recovery. I mean, the last thing I wanted to discover as an alcoholic that had drunk myself into a place where all I wanted to do was drink alone. I didn't want to share. The most selfish person in the entire world, I discovered I was going to need other people to get better. Oh, crap. That was the last thing I wanted to hear, but
1: you can't do it alone.
0: Once you get rolling, you realize, oh, here's where, you know, here's where all the answers
1: it
0: are.
1: It requires the Lord to walk along with you in every place that you go, in every situation you're in. And, you know, that's why our ministry has been successful after over 18 years here, because the Lord is at the helm.
0: You bet. And you learn as a drunk that you learned everything wrong going down those paths. And once you learn how to do it right, and as you mentioned, Lester, so many of the lessons we need are right in the Bible. And bam, you've got it. So you've got events. You've got a bunch of stuff coming up right now. Just yesterday, I think it began, the date night for a cause.
1: Yes. And this is a wonderful way to do two things. One, to participate in the ministry without having to go to an event. It's a way to give back to the community. You're able to purchase a ticket for a two-night stay at the Darling Hotel, a romantic dinner for two at the Elderwood, dinner for two at the Bistro de Buffalo, a spa package from Advanced Body and Laser, Ashuri Jewelers, a luxury limo from Absolute Limo Service, wine and wine taste. 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
0: And that sounds like a win to me. It's an online fundraiser. We told you how to get online, so you can go online, get that happening, enter as many times as you like.
1: Absolutely.
0: And
1: absolutely
0: make that happen. Now, I know you also have the Fall Golf Classic coming up.
1: Yes, September 25th at River Island Country Club. Some say it's Porterville, some say it's Springville. It's there.
0: It's Porter Spring.
1: Porter Spring.
0: Sort of like halfway in the middle, isn't it, really?
1: It literally is at the end of Porterville and at the beginning of Springville.
0: It's like, oh, there's the lake. Get ready. It's coming up.
1: Yeah. Anyway, September 25th, it is a Friday. Again, another way for you and three other people to join together to give back to the community. And it's a great venue. If you've never been there, if you've heard about it, and I know that, what was it, 3 or 4 years ago, the floods took out a lot of stuff up there. The current owner has put millions of dollars back into it.
0: It's absolutely,
1: and you're right,
0: beautiful.
1: On the Tule River.
0: Right.
1: You're right there looking at the river and the beautiful, you know, woods and everything. I mean, just
0: want to hear a funny River Island story? I moved here in 1996, and I had an event. I had, I forget what I had out there. I was a mobile DJ for years, and it was my first time going out there. And when we moved here in 96, we had four real Tule fog, the kind of fog that would come in and be in for a week.
1: Oh, wow.
0: And I had to go out to River Island in the Tule fog and go find this place. It took me 45 minutes. It normally only takes about 30. And I finally got out there, and I didn't have any idea where I was. I just knew that I'd done the directions right, and I finally got there. I get out, I open up the door, and I could hear the river. I didn't know the river was there. My first thought, because I lived on the coast, I go, oh my God, how far did I go? Did I go I didn't know what that body of water was. It freaked me out to all heck.
1: But it's very nice. Yeah.
0: It's super beautiful. Now, let's not forget the 17th annual celebration dinner, October 29th.
1: Yes. Now, that's at the Visalia Convention Center.
0: That's a big one.
1: That's our biggest fundraiser of the year. And tables of eight. We don't sell individual tickets, unfortunately. It is too confusing if you just sold tickets. So we have tables of eight. You could be a corporate sponsor. You could sponsor a first responder team. You could do a project sponsorship if you can't attend. You could do advertising in the program. And not only is it a sit-down dinner, semi-formal, but we have wine and hors d'oeuvres before dinner. We have a gun table, so you buy a raffle ticket for potential winning a gun.
0: Nice.
1: Every 52 tickets, so it goes through a stack of playing cards, every 52 will pull a winner. The other is, there's called a

0: golden ticket. And for $50, if you're the winner, you can choose anything in the silent auction. And roughly that means anything from $100 up to $999.
1: That is something else right there. And I've got to assume that the dinner is exquisite.
0: Oh, yeah. Sousse Creative Catering.
1: That's our
0: sit-down
1: girl.
0: Dinner, two entrees. I have never heard anybody complain. In fact, the only complaint is it's too much.
1: All I can say, if it's Sousse, bacon-wrapped dates, we'll be there.
0: They will be there.
1: I know,
0: absolutely,
1: too.
0: Yes.
1: And it sounds good, man. What have I missed, Lester?
0: Well, so let me explain, because of the events, many people go, oh, they're just doing these events. Well, it used to be so easy for us to be able to help people 10 years ago, 15 years ago. Now, we've been operating for over 18 years. The trouble is, everything now is costing us money.
1: Mm-hmm.
0: Every project we do involves materials. It involves services. We're even having to purchase services for people to go out. Plumbers, carpenters, mechanics, you know, people to do these things. Everything used to be for free.
1: Mm.
0: And the other thing is, since 2020, the needs have tripled.
1: Oh, man.
0: Has our income tripled?
1: No.
0: Has our volunteers tripled?
1: Nope.
0: Has our sponsorships tripled?
1: Clearly not.
0: Yeah. So we're in a tight place right now, to the extent that financially we need the help of the community, because we want to continue to do what we're doing. And the needs are so bad now that some of the phone calls we're receiving, we're having to take a name and phone number and say, we'll get back to you.
1: Because we have to find a way to get you there.
0: Well, we can't even do what's called a PDI, taking all of their information and then starting the process. We can't even start the process.
1: Because you don't have a go-to.
0: Yeah.
1: Well, again, hnconline.org is where you can go if you want to donate. And if these numbers still match, I got this off your website. I love this. Just $25 can help them support in completing some minor home repairs. $50 can help pay towards purchasing household appliances. $100 can help provide minor dental and medical services. I mean, a little bit can go a long way.
0: Absolutely.
1: And you can help there. And I know some folks just want to donate their time. Lord knows you need volunteers. At one point, you had 1,100.
0: Yeah, we're now over 1,200, but we lost half of them back in 2020.
1: Oh, man.
0: We're now back to over 1,200 volunteers.
1: Very cool. And so if they want to volunteer,
0: yes,
1: they don't have to be or know anything. You'll train them.
0: We'll train them. We always need office support. We need people who are good with social media. Anybody that's interested in any of the events that we just mentioned. One event that we haven't mentioned because it already happened was pickleball.
1: Right.
0: And we're going to be doing another one either later this year or certainly in the beginning of next year. As you know, a new pickleball court's coming up. What is it, on Bridge Street here?
1: It's a big old deal.
0: Yeah.
1: And I was amazed at what a big deal pickleball is now.
0: Yeah.
1: My brother, who lives in Anaheim, and he has homes in there and in Washington, and they're crazy about pickleball.
0: It's the thing.
1: Yeah.
0: Yeah, absolutely. So if you are interested in being on one of those committees, let us know. And if you want to just help in a general way, we can always use help with people who are able to go out, take photographs, take videography of the projects. Last year, we completed over 400 projects. We're on task this year to complete almost 500.
1: And
0: we have the same staff. We're open the same number of hours.
1: Yeah.
0: What does that suggest? We're doing a good job, but
1: you need to account for it. You want to be able to put it up online and let folks know what you're doing and how you do it.
0: Yes.
1: And I would want that.
0: Yes,
1: absolutely. We have a very, very busy social media army here. But we're the army, so
0: yes.
1: you guys must be yours.
0: I would love to see the church get more involved in the ministry with, as you said, the feet and hands of the gospel.
1: Yep.
0: And go out there and put the boots on the ground, as they say. Actually do these projects.
1: Lester, about a year from now, can we catch up and see what's new?
0: Absolutely.
1: Hey, well, thanks for hanging out with us. Hands in the Community and Biblical Counseling Ministry. It's a wonderful way to get some help, be biblically connected, and live the best life you can. Thanks for being here this morning.
0: Thank you, and amen.
1: Thanks very much to both of these great groups that hung out with us today. This has been the Public Service Show that we air on all of our Momentum Broadcasting radio stations each and every Sunday. I've been your host, Mike O'Neill, and we'll talk again.
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What's up? 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

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Elton John, Michael Jackson, Madonna, Whitney Houston. Let us know what we can play for you. Just go to my975fm.com. It's that easy. And thanks for listening to the new My975. Keep us on all weekend, and we'll keep you going with the relaxing favorites on the new My975.

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0: We're counting on rides that start, payments that fit, people who do what they say.
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0: Then let's go show them.
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1: on us. Hey, Derek, as our new corporate consultant, what's the hardest part of the job?
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What's up? 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

relaxing favorites at work, the new Mine 97.5. 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

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Elton John, Michael Jackson, Madonna, Whitney Houston. 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

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Hope you're outside doing something awesome, maybe Moody's Grove Park, the whole family having fun. 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

favorites at work, the new My 97.5, and Annie Grammer announcing his sixth studio album, Big Stupid Heart, out October 16th. Here's something older. Keep your head up. The new My

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So glad you're here with me to enjoy the lifestyle. With a five fave today for Scott Webster, listening in Windsor, Ontario. I've got a major update concerning the San Diego Yacht Rock Festival. You're going to like this news. Plus, we'll talk about Boz Scaggs performing on the Yacht Rock Cruise. And I'll update you on a member of the Jacksons who might be on a silver screen near you. But first, we launch off the docks with Paul Davis, one of the smoothest. This is Cool Night on Yacht Rock Radio and Yacht.

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1: Ahoy, passengers. Captain Adam with you. This

You are sailing with Yacht Rock Radio. My name is Captain Adam, and the Friday night of this weekend, what a great time at the Roxy in Rochester, Michigan. We were on stage with Mount Yachtmore. I'll have pictures and video to post on social soon of all the fun we had with the crowd singing along with this one, a Yacht Rock tribute band staple from Toto. 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

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And I had a recent hang with Pablo Cruz, David and Corey, the founding members of Pablo Cruz. And I've got an interview with them that I'll have on our website soon. 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And I'll have the Pablo Cruz interview posted soon. In the meantime, what you gonna do? Pablo Cruz.

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They're going to be on the boat with me on Celebrity Cruise Lines next year. 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See the entire lineup and get your stateroom information right now. And we'll get some Boz Skaggs on for you soon, plus play an excerpt of an interview with him explaining his close relationship to Steve Miller of the Steve Miller Band. You won't want to miss it, so stay on board. 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

Ladies and gentlemen, a major concert announcement concerning the San Diego Yacht Rock Festival. It's coming up in just 3 short weeks on September 19th in San Diego. And we just announced our special guest, David Pack, original lead singer of Ambrosia. David will be on stage in San Diego singing all those Ambrosia hits, along with our tribute bands, Boaterhead, Dirty Yacht and Scoundrels, and Yachty by Nature. I'll be there as well as your host and MC. This is quite the yachtical nautical party. 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I predict a sellout, and I'm never wrong. 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It's Ambrosia on Yacht Rock Radio.

Olivia Newton-John on Yacht Rock Radio. She sadly passed away a few years ago, and right before she did, she recorded a duet with Dolly Parton, Dolly's famous song Jolene. So if you want to search that out, there's a great duet of Dolly and Olivia doing Jolene. And that brings us to the Yacht Rock Song of the Day and a tribute to Dolly Parton, sadly losing her this week at the age of 80. Such a big story. Tributes from all over the world, every corner of the world, every walk of life had nothing but great things to say about Dolly and how she touched their lives. And we pay tribute to her and her career with Islands in the Stream. Great song from Dolly Parton and Kenny Rogers. It is not exactly yacht rock, although a lot of yacht rock tribute bands do perform this on stage because it's such a recognizable hit. It's a great male-female duet to pull off and a fantastic way to honor the life and career of Dolly Parton.

0: The Yacht Rock Song of the Day from Dolly Parton and Kenny Rogers, Islands in the Stream, in honor of the late, great Dolly Parton. That song reached number one on the charts in 1983, and you may have forgotten the Bee Gees wrote that song. And the Bee Gees said on record that they originally intended the song to go to either Diana Ross or Marvin Gaye. And today, it's become a fan favorite at karaoke bars across the world. All right, coming up, we've got some Yacht Rock from Michael Jackson, and I've got a story about his sister, Janet, not LaToya. Stay with us. 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